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4: It's got to be a real 20 years, not a big one. They've got to, well, get all the fuel out and no more production.
5: We have to get everything, but we're not even talking. I call it the nuclear dust. Came up with a term which seems to have gone on.
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1: Because of that, they cannot have a nuclear weapon. Because
2: the president of China agrees with you on that.
1: And he agrees with me on that. He agrees with me that he wants to see it end. He'd like to see it end.

0: very nice group of people from Pakistan who are very close to Iran. I didn't go that final. They said, could you stop? We're going to make a deal. And we really had the confines of a deal. No nuclear. They were going to give us the dust, nuclear dust, everything we wanted. And every time they make a deal, the next day it's like we didn't have that conversation. And that's taken place. With you on that. And he agrees with me on that. He agrees with me that he wants to see it end. He'd like to see it end.
1: ईरान ते फैसला है तो हमलो पाकिस्तान जे कुछ सुठन माण्हुनि जी दरख़्वास्त ते रोकियो अमरीकी सदर डोनाल्ड ट्रंप अमरीकी टीवी के डिनर इंटरव्यू में चयो आहे त पाकिस्तानी शख्सियतूं ईरान जे वेझो आहिनि उन्हनि चयो असां मुआदो कराए सघूं था अवां रुकजी सघो था रोज़ानी डील करण बाद ॿिए ॾींहं लॻंदो